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Vandaag is er weer heel wat water door de Noordzee gestroomd. Tot zover de KR1 News Update.

0: Bell alert.
1: Hello, Bell. Maria. What's your name?
2: I'm Maria.
1: Your name is Maria?
2: Yes.
1: You're calling from England?
2: No. I'm calling from Holland.
1: You're calling from Holland?
2: I'm a visit on Holland today, and I'm listening to your program.
1: That's nice.
2: Yes.
1: And you like romantic programs?
2: Yes, I like it very much.
1: Ah, you like it very much.
2: Yes.
1: You are a romantic girl, isn't it?
2: Yes.
1: Wow.
2: Wow, isn't it?
1: Where do you live in England?
2: Oh, I live in England, yes.
1: In which place?
2: Which place? Liverpool.
1: Liverpool?
2: Yes.
1: Oh, wow. That's a correct
2: it's
1: place.
2: It's not wow. Liverpool isn't wow.
1: Isn't it wow?
2: No.
1: Well, I think it's a nice place. I've never been there. I've only been in
2: You've
1: London.
2: You've never been there. You must come to me. Visit me.
3: Oh, we come.
1: We come to visit you.
2: No, I invited one person.
1: But why shall we visit you?
2: Yes, not we.
1: You are romantic.
2: Yes, I'm very romantic.
1: Very romantic.
2: Yes.
1: What do you mean by that?
2: I mean so very much by that.
1: You don't mean very much by that. Well, I think you mean one of the most important things in your life by that.
2: Yes, it's one of the important things of my life, yes.
1: Romantic people are great people, I think.
2: Yes. No, I'm small.
1: You are small?
2: Yes, I'm a little girl.
1: Well, you know what I mean.
2: Mm-hmm.
1: And, you know, every love song is about a little girl. I don't know why.
2: I want to hear the record just call to say I love you.
1: Yeah, well, you know, I took the phone and then I heard... I just called to say I love you, you know, and my ears, and my ears become red, and I thought, wow. And then you say, hello, I'm Romantic Maria.
2: Yes, this is called Maria.
1: Maria.
2: I want to hear the record, I just called to hear I love you, or to say I love you.
1: Well, in a few minutes, this record is for you.
2: Yeah?
1: Where do you live?
2: Thank you very, very much.
1: Where are you at the moment?
2: What's the name of this place?
1: The station.
2: Castricum. I want to know what place I'm called from.
1: That's Castricum, yeah. That's Castricum.
2: Castricum.
3: That's right.
1: That's right.
2: Do you know Castricum?
1: Well, I know, but in Holland we say Castricum.
2: What?
1: In Holland we say Castricum.
2: I can't pronounce that, I think. A
4: Castricum? Tijd voor muziek op KR1.

0: Can anybody hear me? You've got a call. Answer it. I don't know who it is. Just pick it up.
1: Big fly, boss, walk, jam, nitty gritty. You're listening to the boy from the big bad city. This is Jam.

0: to get up and do my thing.
1: Go ahead.
0: I want to get into it, man, you know.
1: Go ahead.
0: Like a sex machine, man.
1: Yeah.
0: Moving, doing it, you know.
1: Yeah.
0: Can I count it off?
1: Go ahead.
0: One, two, three, four.

0: Do you ride the bus all the time?
1: No, I don't.
0: Why are you riding the bus today?
1: Because I don't want to wait in line for gas.
0: You seem a little angry, are you?
1: A bit.
0: What are you mad at?
1: Just, mad.
2: To combat the long gasoline lines, more and more Californians may be starting to think in terms of the bus, or carpooling, bicycles, even walking.
3: In de verte zie ik Lucas Driekem aankomen. Jawel, hij komt er weer aan. Straks komt hij weer voor u te keer trekken.
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0: he stood me up again.
1: Again? Mm-hmm. Well, what's up with this guy? Do you really like him that much?
0: Yes, honey. I love him. He is fine. He does a lot of nice things for me.
1: I know he used to do nice stuff for you, but what has he done for you?

0: Ferrero.
1: You're now about to witness
2: your DJ for this evening.
3: Hello. Hit me.
4: This is a test.
5: It's serious.
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7: Ladies and gentlemen, put your hands together. Ladies and gentlemen,
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Я не могу драть. На... On a warm summer's evening, on a train bound for nowhere, I met up with a gambler. We were both too tired to sleep, so we took turns of staring out the window at the darkness till boredom overtook us, and he began to speak.

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1: Excellent.
2: Some things in life are bad. They can really make you mad. Other things just make you swear and curse. When you're chewing on life's gristle, don't grumble, give a whistle.

0: Yes.
1: Have you got an open fire in your room?
0: No, but a lot of candles burning inside this place.
1: A lot of candles?
0: Yes, and a red,
1: which clothes do you wear?
0: Red wine.
1: Which clothes do you wear at the moment? A very romantic dress.
0: I disappoint you. I think I must disappoint you. It is just the pair of trousers.
1: A pair of trousers. Very romantic blue jean, maybe.
0: No, not blue
2: butterflies
0: jean,
2: in your stomach.
1: Just English
0: what
1: phrases.
0: What did you say?
1: Butterflies in your stomach.
0: Butterflies in my stomach. No, I haven't butterflies.
1: Not yet. Not yet. In a few seconds, you've got real great butterflies in your stomach.
0: Oh, thank
1: very,
0: you. Thank
1: very
0: you
1: romantic.
0: Very much.
1: So you like that, isn't it?
0: Yes, I like it very much. Thank you. Kiss.
1: Oh, rude. Cute, rude. You hear that?
2: One for you, one for me. One
0: thank
2: for you.
0: You.
2: One
0: bye for Maria.
1: Thank you very much.
0: Bye-bye.
1: Romantic
0: bye-bye.
1: Maria. Bye now. Wow, Ruth, that was lachen.

0: KR1 heeft een beller in de bunker.
1: Beller in de bunker, beller in de bunker.
2: En can you say, is Scheveningen?
3: That's a little joy. Every Dutchman asked me to say that kind of places. What was the name?
2: Scheveningen.
3: No, I don't think I can call that Scheveningen.
2: Well, that's almost right.
3: Almost right. Yeah. Oh, thank you.
2: So you're like a Liverpool.
3: Much.

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I'm glad that I got you, and it's alright. 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

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That's my grocery list. 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

Okay, strange things going on the Ross Revenge now. Anyway, via the KR1 World Radio Bunker in the old dunes of Holland, you are listening to me, Bethan. Hope you love it.

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0: right. 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